0: Chief 80, where are you?
1: Chief 80.
0: I have a primary water down. I have a phone number when you're ready if you can start LG&E.
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0: Lydia, the Chief 80 is probably one okay for the LG.
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0: Okay.
1: Chief 80, are you okay? Top Hill Road's going to be shut down.
0: Okay, do you need a place for your traffic at all?
1: If you could start them, that'd be great.
0: Okay.

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0: 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Caller heard a loud bang, seed smoke coming from the back part of the school, gray smoke, 2044.
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1: 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I'll meet whoever's closest back here, and everything's good back there. 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
1: Engine 46, you'll be responding on a medical Charlie to 425 South Hivers Lane at Cypress Point Apartments and Unit 320, cross of Cypress and Alton Road. You'll be responding with EMS on a 19-year-old female who cannot move, possible stroke at 2058.

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1: Engine 71 has responded on a medical trailer, 7506 Front Gate Drive, permit 301, crossroads system of Wood Lane and Front Gate Circle. So a 22-year-old female, she's having a seizure, unconscious, but is now starting to wake up. 21 seconds.

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1: Engine A1, you're responding on a medical delta, 77 James Robinson Road, pressure to pulse lane, 364-year-old female that's fallen, and also short of air, 2134.

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1: 186 responding on a medical delta, 9251 Stone Street Road, 9251 Stone Street Road, Brookfield Assisted Living, Unit 121, Crescent Valley College Drive in Kennedy Place, 89-year-old female complaining of chest pain and chest discomfort. You're responding with EMS as 2242.

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2: Engine 77, engine 184, you're responding to a gas leak inside 1115 Viewcrest Drive, crosswalk of Mount Holly Road. Gas odor inside the location. They're complaining of dizziness while inside, but they feel better now and they're refusing EMS at 2152.
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0: 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You're responding to a commercial fire alarm. 2621 Technology Drive. 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

0: 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Quinn 51, I just got that original alarm for right across the street at 2201 Ampere Drive at Exodore Reinhardt. It's a general alarm also.
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0: 10-4. 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It was a general alarm. It says bumster poop. 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
1: Engine 78, you're responding to Medical Delta. 4907 Chestnut Trail, cross at Exeter and Unseld. The 77-year-old female was unconscious. She's now conscious but not alert. And she has heart history at 3209.

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1: 1854, they have not called back with any further updates on it.
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3: 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You're responding to an automobile fire. Outer loop west ramp to 65 north. On a car fire, everyone is out at 2238. 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
1: 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You'll be responding with EMS on an 80-year-old female having chest pains and shortness of air at 2310.

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Respond on a commercial fire alarm. Red Roof in Blairwood, 9330 Blairwood Road, across the Nottingham Parkway, 2318.

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2: 3, Tower 52 responding on a commercial fire alarm. Residence in Blairwood, 9330 Blairwood Road, crossing Nottingham Parkway, zone 992, and there's no description where that's at, 2320.

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1: 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Her belly is moving around and she doesn't feel well at 2321.

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Respond on a commercial fire alarm at 402 Fairway Park Drive, apartment 104, close to Valhalla Provincial Station, 2360.

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1: Into 35, Clinton 31, you're assigned to a commercial fire alarm. 402 Fairway Park Drive, apartment 104, cross of Hollow Park and Shelby Station. The smoke detectors have been sounding since 2100. They're now chirping every 5 minutes. They don't know if it's a field detector. They were advised to evacuate. 2352.
0: Engine
1: 65, you're responding to a medical delta, 4213 Monticello Avenue, cross of Delaware and Shelton Avenue. 2-year-old male, unconscious, he is breathing. He had a panic attack in his sleep. He's short of air. 2352.

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1: Quint 86, respond.
0: Attention, Quint 66, respond on a dumpster fire, Redruth Inn, 3322 Redruth Inn Place, cross the Bishop Lane at 1 minute.
2: Quint 86, you are responding to an automobile fire for Gatewood Drive and Stone Street Road. Two-car crash. They said one of

0: 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Redworth Inn, 3322 Redworth Inn Place, cross the Bishop Lane at 1 minute.
1: Quint 86. You are responding to an automobile fire for Gaywood Drive and Stone Street Road. Two-car crash. They said one of the vehicles was smoking. It's also an injury accident. We're copying EMS. 23-year-old female bleeding from the mouth. 1 minute.

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1: From 66, you were responded to an updated fire close to the structure. Red Roof Inn at the Red Roof Inn Place, 3322 Red Roof Inn Place, across the Bishop Lane. This dumpster's on fire. It's closer to the back of the Halal's Flea Mart. It's right up against the back of the building. 2 minutes.

0: 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Just Thumb Street, Gaylord. Super NBA.
1: 166 on scene. Correction, Clinton 86 on scene. 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

Mansion, Clip 76, Clip 78, respond to a commercial fire alarm. Sheehan Landing, 3001 Sheehan Landing Drive, cross Preston Highway, 8 minutes.

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1: Quinn 76
2: responding to a commercial fire along Sheehan Landing, 3501 Sheehan Landing Drive, across the Preston Highway, 713 General Fire Alarm at 9 minutes.

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0: What is the hazard note that just popped up on the Sandy station?
1: I'm sorry, the hazard note is for that building. 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
0: I'm sorry, I cut you out. Can you repeat?
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1: Engine 53, you're responding for an assist EMS code 3, 6-mile lane of South Hurstbourne Parkway. They're out on a male that was down, possibly intoxicated. He's going to be on 6-mile lane, just past Vitality Assisted Living at 20 minutes.

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1: you're responding to a gas leak inside 7103 Vernon Wood Drive, cross of Vernon Wood Court and Bay Meadow Drive. The caller said the water heater is smoking. The caller turned the water off, but couldn't figure out how to turn off the gas. At 23.
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Respond on a commercial fire alarm, Christian Care, 11530 Herrick Lane, crossing off Waterson Trail, Christian Village Circle, 30 minutes.

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1: 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Christian Care, 11530 Herrick Lane, Crossing North Water Central, Christian Village Circle. The staff is saying that fire alarm is sounding throughout the building. 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
1: 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It's going to be oral on the roadway from an accident at 108.

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2: 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The 80-year-old female is having chest pains, confusion, not alert. 110.
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1: Quick 66, Quick 78. We are responding to a commercial fire alarm, 3501 Sheehan Landing Drive, across the Preston Highway. This could be for a commercial fire alarm. Fire alarm, zone 15, no description. The hazard at this location will be utilized airborne precautions, 111.

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0: 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Are you backing out?
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0: Six retained serving on. We have an individual who's pulling a firearm. He is now taken out of the building on the side other side. He dropped his knife.
1: Lincoln 66 is reporting a male dropped his knife. This individual was pulling firearms. He's going outside of that building and he dropped his knife at 117. We have police going.
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1: 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And Quinn 66, if you're able to get a description as soon as you can.

0: 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The last PD is going to hear a light now. Great, make sure it's blue jeans. Walking in front right now.
1: Okay, he's walking outside of the building. Are you covering one?
0: That's right.
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1: Engine 46, you're responding to a medical delta at 425 South Hubbard's Lane, number 272, Building 23, across the Cypress Point in Alton. Responding police also, this 33-year-old female, chest pain, heart is racing. She's short of air. She advised that she took 1,000 milligrams of THC gummies at 147.

Mission Quint 31, respond on a medical Charlie to 610 Echelon Way, cross of Garrett Park Lane and Center Grove Lane in Unit 101. Repeating Quint 31 to 610 Echelon Way at 225.

0: Point 31 responding.
1: Point 31, you'll be responding to 610 Echelon Way, crossing Garrett Park Lane and the Center Grove. You'll be responding with EMS on a medical trolley to a 73-year-old female that's having chest heaviness and shortness of air at 227.

called on a medical Delta to 9814 Chambers Circle, across the Chambers Way, repeating quit 51 to 9814 Chambers Circle at 227.

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1: 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You'll be responding with EMS to a 90-year-old female who's short of air at 448.

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0: 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Here is the same as Carl Pager as a question to cancel. Is that accurate?
1: Yeah, they just did a cancel, and they're saying the baby is okay now.
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1: Inquisitive Nate, you're responding to a medical delta at 5101 U Lane, cross of Yalpin and Shasta Trail, and a 20-year-old female who's unconscious in a seizure, engine 78 in service at 517.

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0: 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Large commercial structure. We've got nothing showing. We're investigating.
1: Engine 37 on scene at the 10221 Westport. Large commercial structure, nothing showing. And we just got a call back for saying a false alarm. They're unsure what tripped the alarm, but they're not seeing any signs of fire.
0: That's 39 on 2.
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0: 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The system's been left in trouble. 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
1: 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It's a 58-year-old female having an Addison's attack. She's not alert. 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

0: 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General fire alarm, pressure to Speedway, Euclid at 816.
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2: Engine 73 and 71 on Overcast inside 9214 Lane 10 of Drive. Complaint about that the gas stove was left on low, so they have odor and gas inside, a gas leak. They want to make sure it's safe to enter. Crossroads Lane 10 of Court and Burlwood, and I'll drop out.

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0: attention, Engine 40, Quint 38, Battalion 38, on a motor vehicle accident with the rescue 265 north at the tunnel. It's going to be northbound just outside of the tunnel at 9:15.
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0: 38, are you responding?
1: 38 responding.
0: Engine 40, Quint 38, Battalion 38, motor vehicle accident with the rescue. I-265 north at the tunnel, and then it says it's northbound just outside of the tunnel. It's a single vehicle accident. I believe it's a white Corolla or a white Camry, and the door is up against the guardrail. Driver's unable to get out.

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1: Engine 46, on a lockout, 9204 Hunter Road, cross-road of Mark Trail and Mill Trace. I'm sorry, Mill Race Road at 920.

0: Maybe the time that we reach out to do a 1 vehicle on the road, it's going to be on the approach to the bridge on the other side.
1: The time 38 on the scene, the vehicle off the road on the approach to the bridge on the other side, correct?
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0: Not a 38 grader. Just be advised, we are going to have one lane block. And also notify State Highway that we do have guardrail damage.
1: Do you know approximately how much guardrail damage?
0: Looks like about 20 feet.

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0: the Plan 38, the police actually are showing on the scene, but they're saying that it's inside of the tunnel, so I don't know if there's two separate accidents, but they're showing that they're inside the tunnel.
1: Okay, they could be in traffic, unless there is another wreck in there. There wasn't when we came through for this call.
0: Cancel.

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1: Engine 37 on the residential arm, 7801 Spring Farm Court. 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

0: 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Nothing shown. Will be investigating.
1: Engine 37, 7801, Spring Farm Court, large two-story residential structure. Nothing shown. 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
0: The resident here is saying he's had no alarms. He's reporting that there are several other addresses with the number 7801. Could you double check the alarm company and make sure it's Spring Farm Court, which is where we're at?
1: Simple.

0: 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So the correct address is 7801 Spring Farm Point Place. Spring Farm Point Place. I'm not sure if that's going to be in the same subdivision. I'm getting ready to change it now and then check and see.
1: Engine 37 is okay on that. We're looking it up right now.

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0: 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Two-story residence, nothing showing. We'll be investigating.
1: 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Two-story residence, nothing showing. You'll be investigating at 10:04.

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0: Tower 52 is responding.
1: Tower 52 on a medical Charlie at 6400 Dutchman's Parkway, nephrology, associate suite 250. For a 33-year-old female, high blood pressure, left side pain, difficulty walking, cross street Dutchman's line at 10-08.

0: Tower 52 is responding.
1: Tower 52 on a medical Charlie at 6400 Dutchman's Parkway, nephrology, associate suite 250. For a 33-year-old female, high blood pressure, left side pain, difficulty walking, cross street Dutchman's Lane at 10-08.

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0: 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Maybe it means this key holder's en route shortly. It just says a name will be headed there shortly.
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1: 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It's a public assist for a 93-year-old female, no injuries. 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

0: 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I have a 1-story commercial structure, nothing showing.
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0: Front 179 responder.
1: Front 179 on a medical delta at 501 Mud Lane, the Kroger. Go to the front side of the building near the entrance for a female who appears to be in distress on the sidewalk, bleeding from her face. Cross Street of Antonio, Way and Ansel at 1107.

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1: Agent 41, Clint 47, on the overpass inside 3109 Fox Hill Lane. The occupants and everyone else are exiting Crest Strip, Fox Hill Court at 1110.

approximately 179. It looks like the police are in the area, as in that the female's walking away over by Verizon. They haven't canceled you yet, but she's not at the Kroger.

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1: 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A 93-year-old female, weak and dizzy, cross street of River Wind and River Forest at 1200.

0: 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It says lots of smoke coming from the house at the end of the cul-de-sac at 1204.
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2: Engine 87, engine 90, engine 89, engine 81, Quinn 86, Battalion 87 on a structure fire. Whippany Court and Devereaux Lane. Whippany Court and Devereaux at the end of the cul-de-sac on the right. Smoke coming from one of the homes at that location at 1205.

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1: Clint 61 responding.
2: 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Actually, they're advising it's a false. You can cancel.

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3: Fire 87's on scene. Devereaux and Whippany Court. You got nothing showing. Radio, do you have a callback on this?
0: We do. We'll try it. They're advising that it is at the end of the cul-de-sac on the right, but couldn't advise the house number.
3: I'm okay on that. You can slow all companies down to non-emergency until I can advise.
0: All units responding to Whippany and Devereaux, you can slow. All units responding to Whippany and Devereaux, you can slow.
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People stuck in the elevator on the second floor in the office building, Crunchy Terra crossing at 1239.

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1: 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They are going on a 39-year-old female, elevated temp, abdominal pain. She's 450 pounds. EMS is not on the scene. 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
1: Flight 38, Engine 39, a commercial alarm at 1005 Bellersville Road, 10015 Bellersville. Says the business is Public Plaza. I believe it's going to be the Public Grocery Street. Silverwing in Brownsboro, showing a sprinkler water flow at 1305.

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0: 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There's no audible alarm. 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
1: I'm okay. 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
0: Quick, buddy, can you repeat?
1: The alarm is actually on the liquor side, and they there's a third-party store that's not quite open yet. It's going to be a separate alarm panel. Alarm company's here testing the system.
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1: Engine 89, it is kind of in the CMS code 1. I believe it's more of a public assist at 1908 Crimson Drive, 1908 Crimson. AmeriPro is in route to full of vision with a 20-minute ETA for a lift assist for a person who weighs 350 to 400 pounds. Not sure if blazingly and fashionably at 1316.

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3: Engine 87, Battalion 87 on the vehicle fire, 264 East to Cane Run Road. Does state that he's closer to the bottom of the ramp and the driver is out of the vehicle at 1337.

their division.

0: Ladies and gentlemen,
1: an 86 on elevator rescue, 7219 Dixie Highway, LMPD 3rd Division. There's one person stuck between the first and second floor and the elevator, cross street of Saffron and Rose Farm at 1339.

0: Johnson. Ram to be the 264 East ramp on 2L. You have a single vehicle on the shoulder. The engine box involved. We've got the turning right laying off of the Ezra ramp shutdown.
1: Engine landing on the scene 264 East, off ramp to Ralph, and you're going to have the turning lane block at 1342.
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4: Battalion 71 responding.
5: Engine 73, engine 71, engine 65, engine 62, Clint 61, battalion 71. From the oven on fire at 9005 Crooked Arrow Court, Cross Street of Hunting Ground Court, they are evacuating at 1344.
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0: 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Got a two-story brick. Nothing showing.
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1: 178, Medical Charlie, 4413 Noreen Lane, apartment number 2. On a 43-year-old female, possible stroke. Cross Street, Shady Villa, and Woodway Court at 1354.
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1: 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It's the overhead door for a 65-year-old male. Chest pain, grabbing his left arm, posture to air commerce in grade at 1443.

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1: On a tree on fire at East Oriel and Sydney Renee, East Oriel Road and Sydney Renee Way. There's a tree by the railroad tracks at 1445.

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0: Did you name that on scene? 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We handle okay.
1: Engineer 9 on the scene. Small brush fire. 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

78.66, a commercial alarm at 5701 Preston Highway, Indian Trail Center, Front Street 5.

Quentin 66, engine 78 on a commercial alarm at 2701 Preston Highway. Doesn't indicate which business. It just says Indian Trail Center. Shown a smoke detector. Crashed of Vinewood and East Indian Trail at 1452.

0: 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Have a laundry man. 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
1: Agent 34 on the medical Delta, 10511 LaGrange Road, Medical Examiner's Office, outside of the doors, the entrance to the parking lot for an 83-year-old female who has fallen cross street of LaGrange at 1519.

National USVFS, National Weather Service has issued a severe thunderstorm watch for Jefferson County until 2100. Gainesville units on channel VFS, National Weather Service has issued a severe thunderstorm watch for Jefferson County until 2100 at 1526.

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1: Route 78 on the medical delta, 5101U lane, 20-year-old female having a seizure across the street upon Chester Trail at 1528.

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1: 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It's going to be a 660 female, chest pain, short of air, timeout 1642.

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They need to change beds. EMS not responding. 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
1: 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Cross street of Bethany and Dixie Garden at 1721.

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0: Can you show us responding to Mount Washington on a injury accident? Highway 44 east at US 31.
1: Highway 44 east at US 31 on injury accident 1726.

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0: Just the situation all day. The power line did drop. It's remaining in the air. Surrounding the area is out of power.
1: Power line did drop, but it's suspended in the air, and the surrounding area is going to be out of power.

0: Westmont 76 on wires down at 8604 Linda Road in the rear location. Cross Street Miles in Newstead at 1738.
1: Prince 76 responding. 176 fires down 8604 Linda Road in the rear of the location. There's parking across Street Miles in Newstead at 1739.

0: 77 inches, 73 inches, 78 inches, 71.78, 76. Structure fire at 8615 Bluebell Drive, Cross Street, Wigalia, and Blue Lick at 1740.
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3: All units respond to 8615 Bluebell, 8615 Bluebell Drive. Initially it says the heater was on fire inside of the structure. Now it says the house is on fire. I get multiple calls from some people on site and some are not. Cross Street of Wigalia and Bluewood, 1742.
4: At 179 on Firestown, 8604 Linda Road, Cross Street Falls, and it said it's 1742.

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0: 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Nothing showing.
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1: 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Attention, Quint 51, Quint 52, Engine 54, Engine 53, Engine 36, Battalion 51. Spawn for a structure fire, 3717 Candlewood Way.
2: Battalion 76 Way, we have working fire secure, fire 5 on the command.
3: Battalion 76, working fire, securing the channel. Battalion 76 is command, 1744.
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6: 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Engine 53, Engine 54, Engine 36, Town 51, respond for a structure fire, 3717 Candlewood Way. Crouchy Toes, the road will be a house in flames, but lightning strike at 1746.
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0: 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Engine 65, engine 62, engine 71, quint 61, quint 66, chief 62, respond for structure fire, 6004, Stone Bluff Road, cross your Chestnut Tree Lane and Oak Quail Ridge Road. Use Fire 7 for operations Fire 7 at 1804.
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2: Battalion 71, you had a little background. You said you're clear. Was there additional? 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

engine 62, engine 65, engine 71, clutch 61, clutch 66, and the town 72 responded for a structure fire, 6004 Stone Bluff Road, Crossroad Chestnut Tree Lane, Coral Ridge Road, smooth basement smoking after a lightning hit. Structure evacuated 1806.

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1: 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It's going to be on a commercial alarm, smoke alarm going off in the neighbor's apartment. 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It's going to be unit 103, 10 out 1822.
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1: Engine 39, responding on a medical traffic call with EMS at 4302 Lost Spring Court, 4302 Lost Spring Court. A 27-year-old female said she's been drinking straight for 3 days and having suicidal thoughts, has intent to harm herself. Cross of Running Spring Drive, come out 1836, and police are going as well.

0: 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Sir, can you swing by 0 Station 51, let us in? The keys already didn't work.
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1: 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They said his heart rate is currently 222. Cause of Linden Way, time on 1915.
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cards are sounding. 226 Hemingway Road, 226 Hemingway Road, no illness reported. Cross of Alcott Road in Winchester, come on 1931.

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1: Engine 46 responding on a CO detector sounding at 226 Hemingway Road. 226 Hemingway Road says the smoke alarm and the CO detector going off. No illness has been noted. They were advised to evacuate. Cross of Alcott Road and Winchester 10 on 1932.

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